little bit of life after death. Scattered my ashes when it's my time to rest. With the lines I'm obsessed, rhymes I possess, can't deny. Seen the biggest guys cry to confess in a breath. Fresh death, pass in the chest, unimpressed with the cess. Left scars in the flesh, he's the best. Worst kept sparring in jest, saying star never bar too far from the nest. So I never left and never thought about doing so. I took and fro from that prime time to a home. You see I'm you with those nights I should have known. Better like whatever, still my bread to say I'm too involved. But who would know what the family first is, till your dreams see three family hearses. Worst is, wouldn't mean to speak at the service, so I penned a couple bars, didn't need to rehearse.

you follow, don't you sing. Don't you shout when I sing, you come running out. Holland green, green, rocky road, you're promenading.

Yeah, all right, okay, sure. Case in point, I ain't make AKs rejoice. I just came to case the joint. Here's a pie in the face. In spite of faith, I might turn water to wine, lemon to lime, pie in a cake. I know Tiger and Crane, I know Wing Chun, I'm never too tired to train. I don't feel no thrill of the chase, I don't chase shit. I just stay in my place and be patient. Mets Giants, 8-6, property of NY, ponies and Ciccone's in 8-6. My whole team, all hoodlums and geishas. We roll tight like goodness and gracious. Streets wanted by the hustlers that die here. Great beyond the woe begone, youngsters would die here. Kings in the Bible ordered babies cut in two. Word mother, it ain't nothing, no arrows. With the wise, with the narrows. Sit wine with the pharaohs. Trace the lies from the...

took the tips, read the tarot. I'm about a billion years old. I'm like the winter day, graduate from chilly to cold. I'm a descendant, a cassette, and a dose. Traded in Jackson's and Washington's for Watson and Vos. Breaking bread, breaking even while I'm eating alone. You ain't heard no heavy breathing while I was bleeding a stone. All you felt was your pulse. All you tasted was the sweetest victory, and all you seen was results.

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Yeah, okay, sure.

0: 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That was a good day. It's wild how we get to here from just doing that. Like, that's wild.
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0: Then what is your theory?
1: My theory is there is no theory.
0: But you are attracted to me, and obviously there must be scientific reasons.
1: Oh, there are reasons. But they have nothing to do with electromagnets.

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1: After watching your appeal from every angle, there's a big romantic deal I've got to angle. For I've fallen for a certain luscious lass. And it's not a passing fancy or a fancy pass. I love the looks of you, the lure of you. I'd love to make quite sure of you.
2: You just don't react chemically or otherwise, do you? Don't you ever let yourself go?
0: Go where?
2: I don't know. Just go, go, go. Don't you ever feel so happy that you just want to dance all around the room?
0: Happiness is the reward of industry and labor. Dancing is a waste of time.
2: Well, I like wasting time. Well,
0: you go, go, go, but you don't get anywhere.
2: You're telling me

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And what she saw in me was only what attracts the many girls I see behind their lovers' backs. But what she saw in you, I could never work it out. It was just one thing she found that turned you on to talk about.

system buffle, call people, get to your stone stone, qui fell, keep on baller pop, pepper. 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

Behold the soft cyber caress, my television, who's my lover. 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

0: United States of America myself. 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
1: What?
0: Please, you know us. 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We kill imagination, we kill fresh. 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We kill that body to lyric. Shooting his rhymes. Modeling time. Falling in graces. It's the coming of ageless. Turning the pages. Driving them ape shit. Recorded with tape hiss. 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

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Rappers, this is Florida. Styled up in my parlor. Dressed up in my armor. Constellation squad up. Mashing on the throttle. I got pretty daughters. All them pretty daughters hollering. We kill Cypher, we kill Rich, we kill time, we kill camera, we kill no, we kill space, we kill freedom, we kill obsessions, we kill facts, we kill attention, we kill attention, we kill parties, we kill, we kill, we kill. Click love to the world of sodomaniacs. High off joints rolled off a consumer class. Dead dreams. Way up at the bottom in the green towers built with the data stones.

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Jazz Liberators with the live motivator. Check it out, y'all.

Let's suppose that you were able every night to dream any dream you wanted to dream. And you would naturally, as you began on this adventure of dreams, you would fulfill all your wishes. You would have every kind of pleasure, you see. And after several nights, you would say, well, that was pretty great. But now let's have a surprise. Let's have a dream which isn't under control. Well, something is going to happen to me that I don't know what it's going to be. Then you would get more and more adventurous, and you would make further and further out gambles as to what you would dream. And finally, you would dream where you are now.

If you awaken from this illusion and you understand that black implies white, self implies other, life implies death, you can feel yourself not as a stranger in the world, not as something here on probation, not as something that has arrived here by fluke, but you can begin to feel your own existence as absolutely fundamental. What you are basically, deep, deep down, far, far in, is simply the fabric and structure of existence.